0: From Whitney to U2's Joshua Tree inside the time slot on this week's Retro Pop Reunion. It is June of 87 with Joe Cortez and something we all do on family vacations that the members of U2 have decided to pick up.
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4: 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Now.

Olivia Rodrigo with Drop Dead. Hawaii is the most expensive state to order a medium cheese pizza. It's about $19.70. The most inexpensive state to order a pizza is Indiana for $13.95 on average. Here in town, you could, I don't know, there's a lot of places you could get like a large cheese for 12 bucks or 10 bucks, right? Fall Out Boy, Sugar, We're Going Down.

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Did you know NBA Jam made three times as much as Jurassic Park in 1993? Wow. Hozier.

Pitbull, Lil Jon on My 95.7. So 72% of Gen Zers, 29 and younger, said they still financially depend on their parents. We'll talk about Gen Xers in a bit here. Good Charlotte, the anthem.

hate to give the satisfaction asking how you're doing now. How's the castle built of people you pretend to care about? Just what you wanted. Look at you, cool guy, you got it. I see the parties and diamonds sometimes when I close my eyes. 6 months of torture you sold to some forbidden paradise. I loved you truly.

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If you ever get a chance to meet Olivia Rodrigo, don't tell her a secret in that ear because she said she probably won't hear it. 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